Well, it's getting so late, I mentioned to Rose, but I hate to get out of my wedding clothes. I never got married, and I never will. I like to go to him and drink my fill, hear the bride's uncle's stories and Uncle Bob's jokes, sit on the lawn with champagne

to visit the grave. 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Big Ben was tolling, the sky was so gray. I went to Paris to just get away from all my ancestors and all of their bile. I liked it in Paris.

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It's all bits and bites now and little, that's wise. Most people don't talk, they just advertise. The preacher said that it is all vanity.

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You are still flirting, that's alright with me. But I ain't got nothing I can give you for free. But grumbling, mumbling, my old briefcase holds still while I pay the big smile.

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Your eyes may be dry, but your mouth is still wet.

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And I hate to go, but the moon says goodbye and the sun says hello. I'd like it.

I remember sawdust floors and the neon moon. That night I danced so close with you. Two shadows on a barroom wall in that dark and smoky room.

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nature of my flight. As we taxi toward the runway, with the smog and haze reminding me of how I feel. Just a country boy who's learning that the pitfalls of the city are extremely real. And all the nightlife and the parties, the temptation.

It ain't a needle in a vein. It ain't backstage six. Eight lines of cocaine on a private jet. It ain't having a posse full of hangers on following you around. It ain't long hair.

sticker on a t-shirt the establishment's trying to sell. It's a guy with the balls told the establishment to go to hell. It ain't about the money you make when a record gets sold. It's about doing it for nothing, 'cause it lives in your soul.

Hi, this is Tia McGrath. 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

It says here you're from Houston, you're certified to drive a truck. It doesn't say what you've been doing the last 5 years. Then I watched his eyes keep reading, then I watched his eyes look up.

I just want one second chance. On August 22nd, little Jacob's turning 5, but his mama moved him half a state away. I left another message on her phone at home last night, and she finally had her lawyer call today.

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I ain't asking for every weekend of every month. I just want one.

There's some days when it feels like it's been 100 years. Sometimes it seems like only yesterday we were painting Jacob's nursery, counting days till he was here. Next thing I knew, I'd thrown it all away.

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Laser, lasers from her big blue eyes. Better watch your back. She's 10 and 9, she's 10 and 9, she's 10.

Are you sure that Ralph Emery and Charlie Douglas got started this way? I tell you, I have to do everything around here. Sign on, sign off, pick out records, pick up trash, cut commercials, cut the grass, carry out orders, carry out garbage, answer to the boss, answer the phone. Good morning, radio station. No, ma'am, Porter Wagner is not married to Dolly Parton. Thank you for calling. I tell you what, I'm going to quit and get a real job. I'm going to pump gas. That's where the money is anyway. Radio. 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

Some folks think I'm hiding. It's been a rumor that I die. 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

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I was putting my guitar in the case, and some cowboy at the bar said, how about dropping me someplace? 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

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I was dancing like a smoke ring around the

Hi, this is James Infeld from Los Angeles to Nashville and from Nashville to the Netherlands. 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

and warm, not 10 miles away, approaching my Mexican home. 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